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Wake up with Brent Allen to win prizes. 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

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Congratulating Abe Botello from Holland, just out of work, out of third shift, and heading home from work. And he got the answer before anybody else. Number one movie at the box office this past weekend, the movie.

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Lou Grant with Midnight Blue. Dan here. And in a few minutes, I want to tell you about a seasonal hustle that a lot of folks are now doing. Something I had not heard of until this week. Right now, Supertramp would take the long way home.